It's about the liberation struggle. It's about those children who took to the streets, fighting, screaming free Nelson Mandela. It's about those unions who put down their tools and demanded freedom. Lizo Buya, yes, Yebo, yes, hey, hey, yeah.

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Steve Vallo here from CASA, and I love K-Hum. 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
3: 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And that is my show and the name of it. What's up, y'all? This is Goldilocks coming at you. And on Wednesday nights, I bring you amazing hip hop from both around the world and from artists that are right here in Humboldt County. I also bring you some R&B, some reggae, some big soul selections. And it is all just right. It is so nice, and it's the perfect way to spend your Wednesday evening. So you can still have those friends over. You can play some games. But throw my show on. I'm telling you, you will enjoy yourself to the fullest. And it is sponsored by Savita Health from 7 p.m. to 10 p.m. every Wednesday night here on K-Home, Radio Without the Rules.

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from anyone. 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

Blocky boots thumped down into the ground. 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Eyesock looked down on the chestbone meadows, and the sun dropped down, and the moon ran off. His heels and elbows pale as chalk, and all the comets collided and blew the dust. Folk fear they'd be seen. And the sky turned white in the middle of the night. And the sky turned white in the middle of the night. And the big floppy boots stomped down into the ground.

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side, wait. But competition, them must come straight, wait. 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
0: Golden retriever, red collar, Lassie near Sequoia Park.
1: Sarah posted to Humboldt Paws Cause. Within minutes, her neighbors started looking, checking backyards, pulling ring footage, keeping an eye out on their dog walk.
2: Hey, I think I saw your dog. Yeah, down at Community Garden on H Street.
1: 3 hours.
0: Oh my God, Rufus! I thought I lost you forever.
1: This has happened over 10,000 times in the last 12 years. Just neighbors helping neighbors.
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0: P.A., thank you very much indeed for being with us this morning. I'd like to start by possibly investigating a point of view that I think many, many of our listeners will be a little bit hazy about. That topsoil is virtually lost forever.
1: Let's see if we can persuade the powers that be and the mills to put in the city forest.

0: 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That sounds pretty tremendous.
1: All you've got to do is feed the microbes.

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They said I gave you breath, so it's best you don't forget it. And I'll always let you know right to the penny what you did is. Cause joy ain't just improbable, it's impossible for prodigal sons who speak in tongues, forked in pedagogical. There was Taurus there before us, he was sinking to the sea. Steam was like a wreath, encircling his head. Now you lay upon his shoulder, they were cut from Arctic boulder. You begged him to unfold you onto his bed now. Onto his bed now. Onto his bed now.

down from their blue. Spill the silver flood over dry and dusty plains now. And waters seeping deep and fishes far behind. Still we wither on the vine, cause we can't make up for rain now. There's mysteries to pause as we meditate and cause, as the medication starts to work its way down.

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man from the big B. Hey, what you gonna play around my way? Hey, listen to what I gotta say. Simple plan. Don't you know I am the man? Rock shows here in Japan. Have people shaking my hand.

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0: Bro, I cannot find my keys. Have you seen them?
1: Did you look in the greenhouse?
0: Wait, we don't have a greenhouse?
1: Oh, yeah, man. I forgot.
0: What time is the show? I feel like we're going to be late. I don't want to be late.
1: No, I got you, bro. Let me check. Wait right here.
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0: What the?
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0: Sienna is on her way out to Fieldbrook Elementary School. Sienna, your mom and dad want you to know that they are very proud of you and that they love you very much.
1: And just like that, Sienna became a K-Hum kid. Kids should feel special. 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Got a Bruno Mars song that gets you going? 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Just call me in the booth, 707-232-5486. 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
2: You got it, Kinsley. 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
3: 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Can I ask a question?
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3: Am I a K-Hum kid?
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The father was a stranger, and a stranger was the son. Call that child James Lucas. Call these rooms a home. Changing all them diapers. 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

going on, girl? Yeah, I'm right here in Midtown. I was gonna try to slide for you out in the valley. Okay. I'll be through a little later on then. Hold on for one second. Hello? Hey, what's going on, girl? 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

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Yeah, I'm down with the brown, as you already know. Pero adios, culito.

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She had that good, good, but it was quite spendy. She said, spend the night with me and my figure will go low. I said, how low? Nah, I have to go. I went to Humboldt County to check on Mama Sally. She said, I want to bring you something. Hubby won't allow me. I said, you told him about me. That was 2004. She said, I'll sneak out tomorrow. I said, I have to go. I went to Sonoma to check on sweet Ramona. I said, you got that good, good. She said, well, don't I? Yeah, you know why I came. Baby, you's a pro. And I'm sad every time. I have.

Wednesdays, Wednesdays. What do you do with your Wednesday evening? You know, you're right there in the middle of the week. You might find yourself just cooking dinner, maybe having a friend or two over, playing video games, or maybe even just scrolling through your phone. But I have an alternative that I think is going to be just right. And that is my show and the name of it. What's up, y'all? This is Goldilocks coming at you. And on Wednesday nights, I bring you amazing hip-hop from both around the world and from artists that are right here in Humboldt County. I also bring you some R&B, some reggae, some big soul selections, and it is all just right. It is so nice, and it's the perfect way to spend your Wednesday evening. So, you can still have those friends over, you can play some games, but throw my show on. I'm telling you, you will enjoy yourself to the fullest. And it is sponsored by Savita Health, from 7 p.m. to 10 p.m. every Wednesday night here on K-Hum Radio Without the Rules.

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1: 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Within minutes, her neighbors started looking, checking backyards, pulling ring footage, keeping an eye out on their dog walks.
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1: 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Just neighbors helping neighbors.
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0: Bro, I cannot find my keys. Have you seen them?
1: Did you look in the greenhouse?
0: Wait, we don't have a greenhouse?
1: Oh, yeah, man. I forgot.
0: What time is the show? I feel like we're going to be late. 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
1: No, I got you, bro. Let me check. Wait right here.
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0: What the?
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1: Sienna's on her way out to Fieldbrook Elementary School. Sienna, your mom and dad want you to know that they are very proud of you and that they love you very much.
2: And just like that, Sienna became a K-Hum kid. Kids should feel special. 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Got a Bruno Mars song that gets you going? 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Just call me in the booth, 707-232-5486. That's 707-232-KHUM. 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

kitchen. She sits there waiting in a family way. Goodbye, brother. Tell mom I love her. Tell all the others I'll ride someday. From a teenage lover to an unwed mother.

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Wednesdays, Wednesdays. What do you do with your Wednesday evening? 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You might find yourself just cooking dinner, maybe having a friend or two over, playing video games, or maybe even just scrolling through your phone. But I have an alternative that I think is going to be just right. And that is my show and the name of it. What's up, y'all? This is Goldilocks coming at you. And on Wednesday nights, I bring you amazing hip-hop from both around the world and from artists that are right here in Humboldt County. I also bring you some R&B, some reggae, some big soul selections, and it is all just right. It is so nice, and it's the perfect way to spend your Wednesday evening. So you can still have those friends over, you can play some games, but throw my show on. I'm telling you, you will enjoy yourself to the fullest. And it is sponsored by Savita Health, from 7 p.m. to 10 p.m. every Wednesday night here on K-Home Radio Without the Rules.

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My name is Toby. This is Toby in the Morning on Monday, June 15th. Here we go again. First day of true summer break for a lot of kids. We got the transitional summer break stuff out of the way, the initial sleepovers and parties and beach days, and what a glorious weekend it was weather-wise for us to do that. Get out, put our toes in the sand, toes in the ocean, toes in a pool, whatever it was that you were doing, toes in a river. My kids were very busy. Had the Humboldt Crabs dominating again on the field this weekend. They go into the week 12-0. Very exciting for them. They are going to be traveling this week. Their Tuesday, Wednesday, Thursday games are out of town over in, up in Oregon, so they won't be back until this weekend. So there is no Crabs baseball during the week this week, but they are 12-0, and I will point out that our division rivals, the Prune Packers, have lost a game, whereas they've only played 7 games total. We've played 12. They are 6-1. I found out also that the Prune Packers, they pull from all over the country, D1 schools from all over the country, whereas we stick to the West Coast, which is interesting. Looks like it's going to be the Lincoln Potters right now that are going to give us the most trouble, though. They are 15-0, so something to look at, something to look towards. The Humboldt Crabs, though, 12-0, taking care of the Rockland Stonecutters this weekend, 10-2 on Friday, 13-5 on Saturday, and then 7-3 on Sunday. Oyster Fest is in the books. Looks like everyone had a wonderful time. Didn't hear too much coming out of that. Made for a very long day if you stuck around for the Dwayne Flatmo dedication to Dwayne Flatmo Alley. And got to see the fire-breathing octopus Flatmo. What was it?

Wapo. I'm sorry. It's just too early. It's not that I don't know El Magnifico. But that was a well-attended event. And people got to see that after spending all day in the sun, drinking beer, eating oysters. Got to hang around Eureka for a little while and see Dwayne Flatmo's avenue or street dedicated to him, which is a very cool thing. So very busy weekend. On into a very busy week. Yes, as parents, we are relegated to providing all of the entertainment and all of the food for our children. Ain't that fun? We've got lots of music ahead of us today, though. I'm going to be with you all the way until noon. Cannot wait to see what this day holds for us. Let's get started. When you're excited about something, you want it to get started right away. That is the case. Here's a little Matt Berry, Take My Hand.

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a little Alexi Murdoch for your morning. All my days. Wanted to make you aware of, and forgot to at the top of the hour, that there is going to be a coastal flood advisory today going into effect about 10 o'clock this evening. All the way through to 2 a.m. tomorrow morning. That is a coastal flood advisory, which means that you need to be very careful if you're hanging around the ocean this evening at all. Do not turn your back on the ocean. Stay away from jetties. Stay away from shorelines if you can. We'll be impacting low-lying areas around Humboldt Bay, including parks and roads, with only isolated closures and inspections, which is also means that low-lying roads and could be flooded. So Salmon Creek is in danger of seeing something happen there. So be careful, be cautious. There is a national flood advisory in effect from 10 o'clock this evening until 2 a.m. tomorrow morning. So just for the few hours of high tide. All right, let's get at some more music with a little Ben Harper touch from your list.

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0: No, right, a little cigarettes after sex and Twizzler brings us to a very quick commercial break. 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
5: 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They are the new sushi in McKinleyville that took over Sushi Spot. 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Wah, wah, wah, wah. And in regards to our big winners, we want to play some songs for you. How about some Blue Ribbon Healers, Bushel of Oysters, and then Royal Otis, Oysters in My Pocket, to round out our 6 o'clock hour this morning.
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1: And I really mean that

Kid Rock. And I've been drinking my good corn liquor, and I

All right, a little Leroy Carr, and I'm going to do a traditional and right way top of the hour. I don't know how that top of the hour snuck in on me, but it wasn't even the top of the hour. It was like 6:50.

20th through the 21st. That's the summer solstice weekend. And that is going to be down in Southern Humboldt Community Park. It's the 49th annual Summer Arts and Music Festival in Garberville. So I'm going to be playing some of the wonderful musicians that are going to be playing down there. Object Heavy, Suka T, Alice Demasile, Rose's Pawn Shop, Northern Highbush, Latin Peppers, Holus Bolus, Mighty Dynamites, Mendo Fire, Warehouse 21, all kinds of amazing musical acts up to and including our next artist. Here is Object Heavy with Blackbird. 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

All right, Object Heavy's going to be there, and so will this band, Northern Highbush. That's the Summer Arts and Music Festival, June 20th through the 21st at Southern Humboldt Community Park in Garberville.

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0: 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We're going to stop, take a very quick commercial break, including our sponsors of Morning Mindfulness, New Life Service Company, and Humboldt Area Foundation. 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
4: And today's K-Hum Kid is Sienna. Sienna's on her way out to Fieldbrook Elementary School. Sienna, your mom and dad want you to know that they are very proud of you and that they love you very much.
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5: K-Hum, this is Toby.
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5: 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What's your name?
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5: You got it, Kinsley. 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
0: They are arguably our most important citizens, so join the movement and become a K-Hum Kid today.
5: K-Hum, this is Toby.
7: This is Sienna. Can I ask a question?
5: Absolutely. What do you got?
7: Am I a K-Hum Kid?
5: You sure are, Sienna. You sure are.
0: K-Hum Kids is brought to you by the Club for Fitness and BMW of Humble Bay. All right, what do you say we do take this opportunity to get a little bit mindful? Bring up our dreamy forest music. And as stated, our morning mindfulness is made possible by Humboldt Area Foundation and New Life Service Company. So thank you very much to them. Something came across my purview this weekend that kind of had me spinning and ruminating to the point where I think that we can take up the better part of this week talking about, because it is kind of the breakdown and the examination of manifestation and how it works. And it's by simple definition, a definition of a word that I had no idea was physically defined this way in our dictionaries, namely the Oxford, but did bleed over into Webster's dictionary. The definition of the word future. The definition of the word future explicitly anchors itself in both forms of human language. It is defined as the time yet to come after the exact moment a word is spoken out loud or committed to writing. I'm going to reread that part really quickly. It's defined as the time yet to come after the exact moment a word is spoken out loud or committed to writing. And in essence, the moment your voice leaves your mouth or your pen leaves the page, the immediate next microsecond constitutes the future. That means that the future depends entirely upon what we say or write. That is what it is about. This is how manifestation works. When you're constantly saying things like, I'm just so tired, or I'm so unlucky, or I can't do it, then you're keeping yourself in a negative loop. The future is solely dependent upon what you say, what you write, what you speak into existence. Think about that. That's how manifestation works. And based upon that, I've got a quick music set having to do with words. We're going to do the Mamas and the Papas, Words of Loves, the real group Words, Porch 40, Nice Words, and BG Words. Quick thank you to our sponsors, of course, Humble Area Foundation and New Life Services for allowing us to get mindful.

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0: All right, Ms. Nora Jones, wrapping up our definition of the word future and what we say and write. Define it. We'll continue on that path throughout the week for sure. Quick commercial break, and then we'll get right back at our top of the hour, rounding out towards our top of the hour. I feel like there was something else I wanted to talk about, but I can't remember what. So here's a break.
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4: All right, big news for our Good Time Guide fans out there. That is the fourth installment, or the third installment, I think, of Jordan and I's Good Time Guide's ongoing series. We have recorded version 4. The new episode of Good Time Guides will be out within the week, so pay attention to that.

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All right, a little Sasha Dobson. Bringing us to the very top of the hour, 8 o'clock a.m. You're listening to 104.3 or 104.7 KHUM, KHUM out of Cutton, Eureka, Arcata, all over Humboldt County. 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All made possible because of the hardest working translator in the whole translator game, translator K282AD out of Ferndale. My name is Toby. This is Toby in the Morning on Monday, June 15th, the very first Monday of summer break. Quick reminder to all of our parents out there that kids are out on their e-bikes. They're out on their e-scooters. They're just not paying the type of attention that we would want them to pay. They're just being kids. So the onus falls to us to drive a little bit slower, drive a little bit safer, be expecting the unexpected, give yourself some time to get to where you're going to go so everyone can be safe out on the roadways. As far as KHUM Kids is concerned, it does not stop the fact that these kids are there. They very well could be listening to the radio. Mom and dad could have the radio on in the kitchen while they're making food, like Harmonica Joe likes to do. In which case, I would still love to shout them out on the radio if there's something they want to eat their cereal to. Give me a call in the studio, 707-232-5486. That's 232-KHUM. What I am going to do is be doing KHUM Kids from 8:15 to 8:30. Going to pull it back just a little bit because of the fact that we do not have kids in transit to school. However, we'll give a couple of songs, get to our commercial break, and then roll right into some music that they might like to hear. Because I have a lot of fun with it as well. So KHUM Kids is alive and well, regardless if there's school or not school. But in the meantime, in the in-between time, here's a little North Mississippi All-Stars. Meet Me in the City.

0: right, the incomparable musical stylings and guitar prowess of Miss Bella Raine and her band, who will be on the main stage at Cannafest this year in September. I will be your host. I cannot believe that I get to share a stage with Miss Bella Raine. I'm very excited about it. All right, quick commercial break from our very valuable sponsors of K-Hem Kids, BMW of Humboldt Bay, as well as the Club for Fitness. And then we will get into some music that they might like to hear. If you would like to hear something, please give me a call inside the booth, 707-232-5486. That's 232-K-Hem.
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2: Oh, I was talking to an off mic. Later on this week, I will be doing the announcing also for the 10U and 11U All-Stars. Humboldt All-Stars and Little League will be meeting at Hiller Park, our very own McKinleyville Hiller Park, on Friday, Saturday, and Sunday. Saturday, Sunday, Monday, Tuesday, and Wednesday is the championship game. I will be announcing all but Sunday. As a reminder, Sunday is Father's Day. So keep that on your calendar as well. And I've got plans because I am a father, but I will be on the mic Saturday for the 10U and 11U All-Star Games. And I expect to be hearing quite a bit of this song because they all get walk-up music. And for some reason, every child in America loves a little Ella Langley and Choose in Texas. So here you are, K-Hum kiddos. Enjoy your beginning days of the actual summer break, a Monday off of school, one of many.

right. Child actress and teen heartthrob Olivia Rodrigo came out with her new album last week, her 2021 album Sour, 2023 Guts. They thought it was going to be another quick one-word album. It is not. The name of her new album is You Seem Pretty Sad for a Girl So in Love. Not one word. But people are arguing it is her best album yet. Here is Drop Dead.

Oh, I am, for one, so excited to see Michael Jackson everywhere right now because of the new movie that's out. Michael, played by his nephew, Jafar Jackson, the son of Jermaine Jackson, got all these kids on social media trying to do the moonwalk. It is such... If my childhood actually had social media back then, this is what it would look like. And I'm here for it. All over the top 40 right now, Mr. Michael Jackson. Here's the incomparable, the unmistakable Billie Jean.

0: All right, as reminded, just because the kids aren't in school does not mean they don't exist. Let's give them shout-outs. KM Kids, every day, 8:15 to 8:30. Can't go wrong. Call me right here in the booth. I will be here ready for you, ready to play whatever it is that you want to hear that's going to get you through your Cheerios or whatever it is that you're getting ready to do. Get you putting on your sunscreen so you can head up to Willow Creek. We're going to be modest on the coast today, you know, 60, 62, 63, 64, something like that. But up in Willow Creek, it's supposed to get 106. So it does, we don't have to go very far to find the sun. Do that reptilian thing if you live on the coast. Head up inland. Find a rock to splay yourself out on, sunscreen up, and then collect up as much of that vitamin D and warmth as you can. Stockpile it in your body and then come on back to the coast. But yeah, kids, sunscreen, the whole bit. Give me a call here in the booth, 707-232-KHUM, whenever you want to hear, whatever you want to hear. We are going to take a very quick commercial break and then a little something for my man Ethan. He wants to hear some Dave Matthews Band and Funny the Way It Is. I'm going to do it.
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0: Allo Black. He's the man. Wrapping up a very long set of music there for you. And in that time frame, The Office came alive. It's alive. We went from just Sabina and I in a dark office into a fully lit office, fully occupied desks, everyone sharing their weekend stories. It's got energy, and I'm here for it. I like it very much. Before we jump into a quick commercial break, why don't we jump over into the Humble Paws Cause, just as a quick reminder to anyone that might have misplaced their animal, or more likely, your animal misplaced you. 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It has happened nearly 11,000 times in the time that we have been doing this. It works. It really works. And it is all free. 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So please utilize the tools at your fingertips. We have a lost dog I want you to be on the lookout for. Gypsy is a black and white and brown dog out in Willow Creek. Dog Gypsy's very friendly, was staying at our property in Willow Creek on Highway 96, about a mile outside of town in Clover Flat, with a house sitter. Her tags have her phone number on it and the address in Eureka. They live part-time there and Willow Creek. If you happened to find Gypsy, there is a wonderful picture of her up there. Call Bree. She is desperate need of finding her very nice pup. All right, quick commercial break, and then we'll come back with some Resistance, Revival Chorus, and Rhiannon Giddens with All You Fascists Are Bound to Lose.
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All right. 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My name is Toby. This is Toby in the Morning on Monday, June 15th. Arguably the first day of actual summer. I don't know about your kids, but my kids jumped headlong into summer this weekend. It was a busy one. We had the Crabs. We had Oyster Fest. We had all kinds of sporting events with the World Cup starting up, the NBA Finals ending. We had a kid over in Trinidad on Saturday while one was in Arcata at the community pool while one is at the Crab. Oh, my God. It's only just begun. It's only just begun. I should launch right into that little Burt Bacharach ditty right there, right? But instead, I think that I will regale you with some more K-Hummy style music. How about some M Ward? Here's Lullaby plus Exile.

Macho Barbershop. Hair dryers were mounted on a rifle rack. There were no mirrors. The barber chair was a Peterbilt. Barber walked in, he was huge, 7 feet tall, 300 pounds of spring steel and raw hide, wearing a hard hat and chewing a cigar. Had on a t-shirt that said, "I hate musicians." Threw me in the chair, sneered, and said, "What'll it be, pal?" Now, a lot of people would be intimidated in a situation like this. I was not. I am what I am. Played my piano and sang my little songs. I looked him right in the eye and I said, "I'm a logger. Yeah, just in from Coos Bay, Oregon. Been topping trees. Quite possibly the toughest man in the entire world." He said, "All right." He gave me a haircut. I walked out of there, friends. My hair was gone. Made Kojak look like William Lee Golden. Yeah, had a tremendous craving to operate heavy equipment. Now, you might think that Butte, Montana haircut's the worst any man could ever get.

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6: 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And right there, you're going to click in and find all of the wonderful things happening today. Today is Monday, June 15th. Alice Sandahal, who is the founding member of the band La Luz, she's coming back to Humboldt and is going to be playing at the Miniplex, Richard Goat Tavern, with the Windershins tonight at 7 o'clock. That's a $15 charge, $12 online. You have a bunch of karaoke going on today. Treat yourself. Karaoke over at Blue Lake Casino Hotel, as well as the Shanty has an open mic bar. I saw another I think it's over at Central Station. It's got another karaoke event going on there as well. Monday night swing dance over at Redwood Racks. Oh, it was 707 has got karaoke as well. The 707 bar has got karaoke as well. Should be a beautiful night down there on the waterside as well. So all kinds of fun things to be able to get yourself involved from if you're shaking off kind of the dust from Oyster Fest and the Dwayne Flatmo dedication to this weekend. It was a very busy weekend sports-wise. We had the Crabs. We had the kickoff of World Cup. All kinds of fun things. Shake that off. Maybe get on stage and let your stage prowess come through. That is the Good Time Guide brought to you by the wonderful people at Eureka Natural Foods Plaza and Eco Groovy Deals. All right, we are going to jump right back into some more K-Hummy style music. How about some Parker Millsap? Here's Running on Time.

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1: All right, let's jump right back into a nice long block of music, starting with Michael Simon Armstrong. Here's Dumb Luck. All the way through, we're going to do Marinero, Kooks, Kurgman. 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

0: It's so much more conducive
1: to
0: that.
1: I know. Yeah. Wow. Our song. It's we're so back.
0: So, yeah, it was grayed out. And listener, we're going to throw it over to you because we don't really know this. And it was grayed out for a while. It was unavailable, our news interceptor, as the song is called.
1: On Spotify.
0: On Spotify, yes. It was not being able to be utilized for whatever reason. So then we pivoted. We found our other one, which was fine.
1: Yeah.
0: I never felt so compelled, though, to do our own little
1: Well, it just had its own, it was cool.
0: Yeah, you know, but this one's like a warm towel.
1: Yeah.
0: Like a hug from grandma. Yeah.
1: Love a warm towel.
0: like a crisp $5 bill and a birthday card from grandma.
1: Oh,
0: just good stuff.
1: Thanks, grandma.
0: Ah, you're glowing.
1: Oh, yeah.
0: You're remembering grandma.
1: Oh, that is funny. Hi.
0: Happy news day to you.
1: Happy news day, Monday.
0: Everyone's kind of shaking off all of the craziness that happened. You know, it was at Oyster Fest and Dwayne Flatmo and all of the things that were going on this weekend.
1: Did you go to any of those things? That's a no. That's a no, dog.
0: I had a kid at Moonstone Beach at a birthday party. At the same time, I had a kid at Arcata Community Pool at a birthday party. I had a kid at the Crabs. So that was my Saturday back and forth.
1: I had to
0: make sure that all of them were like maintaining. Uh-huh, and so I saw Oyster Fest and it was really hot. And I was like, meh.
1: Yeah, Oyster Fest is, I've paid my dues to Oyster Fest. I volunteered. Let me just share a quick little story.
0: Oh, please.
1: So I think it was the first year I went to Oyster Fest as a journalist. And I was at KMOD News at the time. And I was like, I should probably get some clips or something for the newscast on Monday.
0: Sure.
1: So I was like, There it is. I'll interview the winner of the Shuck and Swallow contest and the Oyster Call and talk to those people and maybe just talk to some people who are there and hey, tell me why you love Oyster Fest so much. And I got there a little fashionably late, as you do, an hour and a half in.
0: Yep.
1: And realized that everyone was already hammered.
0: The big deterrent of Oyster Fest in general is that.
1: Yeah, absolutely.
0: It's the crowds and the drunk.
1: Yeah.
0: And I worked the Mazzotti's when we reopened it for Oyster Fest 2 years in a row, and it was enough for me. I mean, I'm in recovery. I've been a bartender in recovery for 17 years, so it never bothered. Public drunkenness doesn't bother. Mm-hmm. That level of it, though, it's stupid drunk.
1: Yeah.
0: Traditionally, in the past, and I've got nothing to hang my hat on because I've heard wonderful things about it this year.
1: Right.
0: I heard it was organized well. I heard that it wasn't disorderly as it has been in the past. Yeah, so I've heard some very positive.
1: I have also just heard, I think there's just Oyster Fest. It can be a bit of a S show.
0: Yeah,
1: as well. 100%.
0: And plus, we had the cruise ship in town, and then the Humboldt Made Buyers were wrapping up the tour that we did that whole thing.
1: Cool.
0: Mm-hmm. Yeah, we had a big buyers tour from Wednesday to Saturday. And so they were in town. So there was just all kinds of, I did go to Friday Night Market. I did do the dinner at the zoo after hours for the Humboldt Made thing on Thursday. Mm-hmm. So I did that. So I was spent. Yeah. I was just done.
1: Yeah, I will say Flatmo Fest was so lovely. And I do want to just say, no hate on Oyster Fest at all.
0: Not at all. But
1: public drunken debauch.
0: I think that a lot of people, because that was really well attended, I think a lot of people were pacing themselves so they could go to the Flatmo thing.
1: Sure, yeah. Which it was what a cool Humboldt weekend. We have
0: super
1: Oyster
0: cool.
1: Fest, one of Humboldt's most iconic festivals, and then Flatmo.
0: Art.
1: Yeah, it was just.
0: Art and oysters.
1: It was so cool. And I've actually never, Andrew Goff is one of the.
0: Yeah,
1: the,
0: he was up there.
1: The octopus operators.
0: Yes.
1: And, I've seen a million pictures of it, millions of videos of it, but I've never actually seen it in action.
0: It's got to be one of those things that's different.
1: Yeah, and it was so cool. Yeah. And also, this huge celebration for Dwayne.
0: They were feeling it, too. Really cool. There is a million pieces of content out on social media, and everyone was feeling it. And I'm excited.
1: And I saw, one of our city council members walking around on stilts.
0: Oh,
1: and
0: nice.
1: I just, at all these people, I'm like, I am so proud to be a citizen
0: of the
1: city
0: of Eureka. That's
1: awesome.
0: That's what you want.
1: What a beautiful place. Yeah.
0: And it was a gorgeous day.
1: Yeah. Oh, it was beautiful. I went to the river with Gina, one of our former coworkers.
0: Okay.
1: Yeah. I had a nice river day before that, and then I had some friends from out of town. So, yeah, beautiful Humboldt weekend.
0: My almost see-through son got out of school on Friday on his last day, went right to the backyard and just sat out there on his phone, right?
1: Uh-huh.
0: So I'm just like, hey,
1: my
0: right away, I was
1: son.
0: Like, be careful, first son of the day. you're already pasty. Uh-huh. Be careful. Oh, an hour and a half later, I went to go tell him something in his room because he caves out and he wasn't there. Uh-huh. And I'm like, where is Brayden? And I still completely in the backyard. See-through? So now he's like toast. Oh, no. Toast. So I had to deal with that.
1: Yeah.
0: Like it was like to the store, aloe, don't move, put a fan on him.
1: Yeah.
0: He toasted himself. Oh,
1: good Lord. Yeah, you know, so that'll happen.
0: First day of summer.
1: Hey, you want to talk about some
0: We should probably news? Talk about some news.
1: Yeah. I mean, we're talking, this was all news.
0: 100%.
1: You know, community.
0: Yeah, it's community. You know? But so, it's not news in the sense of what, and I hope I'm not putting you on the spot. Because I did tell you I'm steering in blind.
1: Yeah.
0: What happened with Chapo? Is Chapo, do we have any updates on the peacock?
1: No updates. No updates.
0: None.
1: But he's, I mean, I'm not, I don't find that alarming because, okay.
0: Dear listener. No, he's proven himself to be independent. Go ahead.
1: Yes, he's elusive. Dear listener, if you don't know what we're talking about, I'm talking about El Chapo.
0: El Chapo.
1: The missing peacock in Fortuna. So this peacock went missing in mid-March, I believe, and I saw this post, you know, and at the outpost, we're on a bunch of the community groups to just know what's shaken, and I had been seeing someone posting about a missing peacock, and at first, my impression was like, oh, it got out, and then it was found, and then, like, it keeps getting out, and I'm like, why can't this guy keep his peacock in a cage?
0: Kind of like a humble pause cause thing.
1: Sure, yeah. Right. And then I realized, like, oh, no, it's still been missing, because he, in one of his posts, Pepe says, like, oh, it's been 4 weeks now since my peacock disappeared. I'm like, yeah, oh, my God.
0: Pepe, the owner, who has exotic animals at his home all over
1: the
0: place.
1: Yeah, he has tortoises and cats. And he loves animals. But, yeah, anyway, so I got in touch with him, and I'm like, hey, can we talk about your peacock? Because it's, like, kind of a funny story. But also, like, I would like to help you spread the word.
0: Yeah.
1: So if someone, you know, who isn't on Facebook, it's in their backyard, maybe this will help. So anyway, we talk. He was such a lovely guy. But yeah, basically he said he had had these two male peacocks for a little while. I forget the other peacock's name. Ovejo, I think. He had these two peacocks. And,
0: nicely done, by the way. Ovejo.
1: Oh,
0: yes.
1: Thank you. Yeah. But then he wanted to get a female. And so before doing that, I forget if it was before or immediately after, he went to clip the wings of the males.
0: Yeah.
1: And so he did Ovejo's wings and then, like, went inside to grab something. His son came back outside and had, like, clippers in his hand or
0: Chapo
1: something.
0: Chapo knew.
1: Chapo freaked out.
0: Chapo's like, not on my
1: on
0: watch.
1: The fence into the neighbor's yard, and they're kind of like, okay, like, he'll come back, right?
0: Yeah.
1: And then he hasn't.
0: And
1: he
0: has been faster than social media.
1: Yeah.
0: Because the town has embraced this.
1: Yeah.
0: It's there are sightings being reported. He's in my mom and dad's house. Yeah. Here's the address.
1: Yeah. Block of this and this. Hurry.
0: Yeah. Yeah.
1: And, like,
0: and he's
1: so
0: gone.
1: Right. And so part of the problem is Pepe works nights.
0: Yeah, that's terrible. That's a stumbling block.
1: So, like, he sleeps during the day and then gets on his phone when he wakes up and, you know, someone's like, he's in my yard now. And he's like, I can't go before I go to work, or vice versa. He just got off of work and it's trying to make that coordination has been really hard. So what he's asking people now is, if El Chapo is in your backyard, just to try to, like, lure him maybe in an area where you can, like, close a garage or something.
0: Yeah, don't,
1: you know,
0: try
1: not,
0: to net
1: not like
0: it.
1: A cage.
0: Yeah.
1: No netting, you know, but just if you can lure him in an area where you can enclose him, you know,
0: because it
1: shut
0: can
1: the door.
0: Obviously flap up higher than the fence. So backyard's not going to work.
1: Right. Yeah.
0: Yeah.
1: Yeah, exactly. And I don't really know what peacocks eat. I did a little bit of peacock research in this, but it sounds like they eat just, like, a
0: anything?
1: Lot of things.
0: Yeah, that
1: like
0: was
1: anything.
0: You do have something in there. That was interesting. And clearly he's a survivor.
1: Yeah. Oh, obviously.
0: What's interesting, though, isn't El Chapo by name the name of the drug kingpin?
1: Yeah, elusive.
0: Elusive.
1: Yeah.
0: Drug
1: very,
0: kingpin.
1: Very slippery.
0: Yeah.
1: Yeah. So it's I told Pepe, I'm like, it's a pretty apt name. And he's like, I know.
0: Very. Yeah. Away from the authorities.
1: Yeah.
0: Can people follow along on this?
1: I mean, if you want to join the Fortuna Happenings Facebook group, that's where there's, I searched it this morning, which Facebook's, it doesn't always show things in chronological order, which
0: I know,
1: it's
0: weird.
1: It's something that is worth billions of dollars. You'd think that they would have a chronological feature on their searches.
0: Well, Mark was busy over at the president's 80th birthday party this week.
1: Oh my God.
0: Yeah, he was
1: there. Oh my God.
0: In the ring.
1: I I can't even talk about it.
0: Let's not.
1: just know I'm screaming internally right now.
0: Okay, me too. Me too.
1: But yeah, looking at the Facebook page, doesn't look like we've had any updates on our guy, but you can go there. And of course, I'm pretty sure Pepe would reach out to me if they find him. I could check in on him, but you know, we will most certainly do an update if he is found.
0: If for no other reason, on our K-Home Facebook page the other day, somebody had posted all these pictures of animals in costumes. Mm-hmm. That's what I was going for. And it was just such a feel good thing. And in the shadows of the whole Miranda thing, I was like, this is going on the page.
1: Yeah.
0: You know,
1: pets
0: are awesome.
1: Yeah.
0: Pets are cute. Mm-hmm. Let's look at the whimsical side. And this falls into that category. Communities surrounding around, where's Chapo? You know, like that's kind of fun. That's a fun thing.
1: No, and I mean, the post, I embedded it in the story, but I just love this. Someone shares a picture of El Chapo and writes, new write-in for city council, mayor, governor, president, supreme leader. Meet the bird that united us all. And it's true.
0: I love the supreme leader because that's the nod to Star Wars in my book, supreme leader.
1: See, that was nod to North Korean dictatorship to me.
0: No. Yeah.
1: Either way.
0: It works both ways. We'll give him a North Korean name next. So stay in touch with Chapo. We're gonna be watching along.
1: Absolutely.
0: And it'll also bring some really cool press, I think, to Fortuna. I mean, if a lot of people join that group, then you get to find out all the cool things that are happening down there.
1: And Fortuna's kind of been going through it with their budget stuff.
0: Yeah.
1: But I think they're finding some creative solutions. We actually caught wind that I think someone is leasing the River Lodge, and I can't remember who, so I will not say.
0: That was a story a little while ago.
1: Yeah, and that was pretty extreme because it's like, oh my God, the city is like going to sell. But no, I don't think they're selling it. I think they're leasing it to generate some additional income. So that's a cool thing.
0: It's a very cool thing.
1: I think it was one of the schools, maybe. So that would be cool. You know, more frequently used.
0: Educational facilities. Yeah. It's beautifully perched.
1: Yeah,
0: right
1: absolutely.
0: Up there on top of the river. Yeah, it's gorgeous.
1: But as far as other news, in the coming week, you know, Board of Supervisors is going to have the budget hearing today.
0: Dun dun dun! Pop your corn. Clear your calendar and pop your corn.
1: Do
0: you have any idea what you're wearing yet?
1: probably PJs.
0: Careful! Yeah, you don't want to lull yourself.
1: That's what I usually wear when I cover Board of Supes meetings from home. I'm not sure. I think one of us is going to cover it probably. You know, they've gone over the preliminary budget stuff. Not looking fantastic, but things are getting better than they were. You know, the county is slowly but surely kind of digging itself out of the hole of the budget crisis that has been the last few years.
0: Not one step in front of the other and positive movement. That's all you can hope for.
1: Yeah, but these hearings are really hard because, you know, it's the department. So they often, if I remember correctly, they go like department by department on budget requests and like, okay, you are going to deny this, but let me, you know, petition you why I think you should really give us this extra $50,000 for this program that we're doing. And it's just, you know, sometimes there's some juicy bits that are like kind of like, ooh, they're fighting. But it's also like, this sucks, man, because, you know, the county is not in a great financial situation. And these departments are trying to, you know, advocate for their staff, for the programs that they run.
0: And it all makes sense and it all sounds good.
1: And everyone wants everything to be funded.
0: Yeah.
1: And everyone wants everyone to get a raise because everyone deserves it. You know? So it's just, those are really hard conversations to listen to. We'll see about that. The budget is slated for final approval, I think, on June 28th. So stay posted for that.
0: Eyes on the
1: price. And then Arcata, Eureka, Fortuna, everyone's going through budget season right now, too. So those are on their agendas. And then the other thing I want to highlight is the Humboldt County Planning Commission on Thursday is having their meeting about the tree in Lower Redway, the old growth tree that the property owner is trying to remove that has caused a big stink. They're going to talk about the planning commission will discuss whether or not to give a special permit for the removal of that tree. So that's going to be a big talker.
0: I'll be asking about that on a follow-up too, because that's definitely one to keep an eye and an ear on.
1: Yeah, definitely. That's about the size of it for this week. That's awesome.
0: Yeah, well, we'll get El Chapo all the publicity that we can get.
1: Yeah.
0: See if we can't find him.
1: Keep your eyes peeled.
0: I just think that now at some point he should just let him go once a year.
1: I know. Yeah, right. Like, yeah, let's just see.
0: How long does it take to get Chapo back?
1: Yeah, it's kind of like, is he Fortuna's peacock now? I don't know. And remarkably, I have not heard, I mean, they're in, you know, there are certainly some people in the comments that are like, just put your bird in a cage, you know, this is annoying, call animal control, peacocks are allowed, whatever. But it's actually quite shocking how many people are, you know, trying to help or pleasantly, or, you know, just, it's a, there's a lot more levity to this than I would have expected.
0: I love it.
1: Yeah.
0: Because of that levity, but it's what we need to keep ourselves. And we're coming into the summer months. There's a little bit of a jovialness going on all over the place. The kids are happy. There's a lot of energy. The sun's coming up. The rain's going away. All of the things that come with feeling good about things. Right. This fits right into, into play. Yeah. And you couldn't have scripted it any better, up to and including the name.
1: Thank you.
0: Well done, lady. You got a song for us to play today?
1: I do. It's one I've been thinking about and playing at home and singing in my car a lot recently. Extraordinary by Liz Phair. Would you please?
0: I love the visual of you in your pajamas on the way to the soups meeting singing Liz Phair.
1: Well, I would be on the couch. I would never wear pajamas in public. I appreciate you clearing that up
0: because I thought that you were like, because last we talked about the soups meeting, you were in there because the door was locked. Were you at that one?
1: I was not. No. And that was Ryan there? No, Ryan was covering that virtually, I think.
0: Okay.
1: But yeah, I very, very rarely attend soups meetings in person.
0: This.
1: Yeah. It's always virtually because it's just easier to type and, you know, do the whole thing.
0: I want a picture of you in your jammies eating soup while watching the soups.
1: I'll see what I can do. It's not soup season, so it might be a while.
0: That's right.
1: But I'm so serious. No pajamas in public. That's bad behavior.
0: I could tell by the look on your face. We have officially crossed a line. Here's one we can all agree on. Here is Extraordinary Liz Phair. Have a great rest of your
1: weekend. Thank you.

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That brings us to the very top of the hour, 10 o'clock a.m. You are listening to 104.3 or 104.7 KHUM. 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My name is Toby. This is Toby in the Morning on Monday, June 15th. Little news with Izzy to get our 9 o'clock hour wrapped up. Always fun to visit with her and find out what's going on in and around our community. Also fun to find out what she's singing along to these days, because do not forget ever that Izzy has her fingers on the pulse when it comes to DJing. She was a musical DJ before she was a reporter, so she knows music. 10 o'clock is the time of day that we like to explore our Artist of the Week. Artist of the Week is made possible by Moonrise Herbs and Eureka Floor Carpet One. 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I feel like I might be missing one. Eureka Floor Carpet One and Coldwell Banker Sellers Realty. Not Moonrise Herbs anymore. 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Eureka Floor Carpet One and Coldwell Banker Sellers Realty. Thank you very much for allowing us to explore things like the Dandy Warhols. That's who we're talking about today. Lovingly and openly, we are staying within our psychedelic realm that we were with the Parrots, and then last week with the, can't go on the spot. I can tell you it is the Babe Rainbow, right? Staying with our psychedelic alternative rock. That seems to be the groove that we're in right now, which I'm not unhappy about. The Dandy Warhols are an American psychedelic alternative rock band formed right on our own PNW, Portland, Oregon, in 1994. So like the height of grunge coming out of Portland, Oregon. And this is a psychedelic turn on that. It was founded by singer-guitarist Courtney Taylor-Taylor and guitarist Peter Holmstrom. They were later joined by keyboardist Zia McCabe and drummer Eric Hedford. Hedford left in 1998 and was replaced by Taylor Taylor's cousin, Brent DeBauer. All of a sudden, I want a hyphenated same last name. I am Toby Tullis Tullis. The band's name is a play on the name of the American pop artist Andy Warhol, kind of obviously. The band gained recognition after they were signed to Capitol Records and released their major label album debut, The Dandy Warhols Come Down, in 1997. In 2001, the band rose to new levels of fame after their song Bohemian Like You was featured in a Vodafone advertisement. The Dandy Warhols were the subject of the 2004 documentary film Dig, along with

0: All right. The Dandy Warhols, our artist of the week. You can catch it every day here at 10 o'clock. And Jordan going to be covering the Dandy Warhols as well at 3:30. So all kinds of Dandy Warhols coming your way. We're going to stop for a very quick commercial break. Let our very valuable sponsors say good morning. And then we'll jump right in with some Wyatt Lewis, the BMG, when we get back.
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0: Dara, your lips. 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

0: you very much. I appreciate that.
1: All right. Harry Minx, Baby, Please Don't Go, bringing us to the very top of the hour, our final hour together on this Monday, June 15th. 11 o'clock a.m., you're listening to 104.3 or 104.7 KHUM, KHUM out of Cut, Eureka, Arcata, Fortuna, all over Humboldt County. 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My name is Toby. This is Toby in the Morning. It has been a wonderful show, tiptoeing back into the week, getting ourselves all ready for whatever summer vacation looks like. Quick reminder to all those parents and drivers out there, be sure to keep your head on a swivel. Those kids are out there on those e-vehicles and not paying attention like we'd like them to. So therefore, the onus lies on us to pay more attention. Expect the unexpected. Give yourself a little bit more time to where you're got to get to go to. Make sure everyone gets to where they got to be very safely. And we'll have a great summer. That's all it takes. I've got another hour long with you, and then I hand you over to the very capable, very loving, very nurturing arms of Jordan in the afternoon, where he'll take the reins. You'd have to do nothing, nothing except sit right where you are, keep it locked into what you're listening to, and keep us with you all the way until 6 p.m. today. You are in very good hands. It's me, it's Jordan, and it's Zach Feinberg. What happened?

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1: Bro, I cannot find my keys. Have you seen them?
2: Did you look in the greenhouse?
1: What? We don't have a greenhouse?
2: Oh, yeah, man. I forgot.
1: What time is the show? I feel like we're going to be late. I don't want to be late.
2: Nah, I got you, bro. Let me check. Wait right here.
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5: All right, all you Good Time Guide fans out there, good news on the horizon. We have recorded all of our parts for the next installment of the Good Time Guide. Jordan and Toby are taxi drivers picking up an unsuspecting tourist at the airport who only just wants to go to his hotel, but we've got other plans. You're going to want to stick around for that. Going to be landing sometime this week. Good Time Guide has taken on a life of its own. Not unlike the next music set, a life of its own. Let's do some pop staples. The cornerstone manager and founder of the Staple Sisters, producing such wonderful people like Mavis herself. Here's Somebody Was Watching.

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This is Daniel Nickerson here from the Cowtown Sound in Makenu. 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
5: 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A nice long block of music starting with Keller Williams and the Keels. Here's Slow Burn.

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0: right. Kings of Convenience. They've got the fever. I've got the fever. I've got the fever for more floors, please. If you've got that fever, head over to Arcata Pro Floor to say hello and see what wonderful flooring options they have, like hardwood, laminate, vinyl plank, even pet-friendly carpet. Look for the big yellow building on the corner of 7th and H, one block south of the Arcata Plaza. Stop and let our quick sponsors that keep public radio alive, healthy, and well, let us know how we can support them in return, and then get rewarded for your efforts with more Seasons of Change on the way back in.
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0: Duran Jones and The Indication are cruising to the park, and if I have any amount of money on it, I would bet that I will be cruising to the park as well, as I've got four children at home chomping at the bit to get out into the great wild and explore their summer vacation. So to do that, I must leave you, but I leave you in the very capable, loving, and nurturing arms of Mr. Jordan in the afternoon. Enjoy the rest of your afternoon all the way till 6 o'clock. You do not need to do anything short of listening to what you're listening to right now for the rest of the day. That's it. That's all. What you have to do right now is not do a thing. I'll be right back in this chair 6 a.m. tomorrow morning. Can't keep me away with wild horses or guns. I will be back. I promise you that. And I cannot tell you all of the wonderful things that are going to happen. Like, I don't know, Anna coming in and talking about her burlesque show. That's something to pay attention to. But in the meantime, in the in-between time, in the lean times, I'm out of here.
1: Forget it. I'm out of here. Forget it, I'm out of here. Forget it, I'm out of here. Just do whatever, Dad. I'm out of here.
2: 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It's Jordan in the afternoon. Happy Monday, folks. Let's ease on into it together. We're going to jump on in with some music coming on up wherever you're listening from. I'm really glad you're here. You're tuned to K-Hum 104.3, 104.7, K-H-U-M, Cutton, Eureka, Arcata, and online at khum.com. We got music on deck, a couple of check-ins along the way, plenty of room to breathe for sure, and locals coming on up at 12:30. But right now, I'm just settling on in. I'm going to make a pot of some K-Hum blend coffee, get something to sip on. Thanks for hanging out with us. Let's get this Monday moving right now. We're going to jump into a bit of some music from The Good, The Bad, and Queen. We got Poison Tree up the top of the set, followed by a little Caitlin Rose, Yola Tango. We got Victor and Penny Clem Snide and The Suffers on deck coming on up. You're listening to K-Hum. Thanks for sticking around.

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8: 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And that is my show and the name of it. What's up, y'all?

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And on Wednesday nights, I bring you amazing hip-hop from both around the world and from artists that are right here in Humboldt County. I also bring you some R&B, some reggae, some big soul selections, and it is all just right. It is so nice, and it's the perfect way to spend your Wednesday evening. So, you can still have those friends over, you can play some games, but throw my show on. I'm telling you, you will enjoy yourself to the fullest. And it is sponsored by Savita Health, from 7 p.m. to 10 p.m. every Wednesday night here on K-Hum Radio Without the Rules.

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0: You are listening to K-Hum. That was Hadi Ka from New Orleans Funk Fusion Heavyweights Galactic. And they were the they got this electronic carnival Mardi Gras energy baked into the funk fusion. The vocals were actually by Chief Juan Pardo from the Mardi Gras Indian tribe Golden Comanche. And if the vibe feels familiar, it's kind of in the same neighborhood as Chawa, the artist of the week from about a month ago. And they have this similar spirit and definitely some crossover in the New Orleans tradition of things. And we're going to take a quick break, a look at the skies. Here's the weather forecast for you from Brookings down to Garberville. We're just going to take a quick slide on down through Crescent City, Arcata, Samoa, Eureka, Ferndale, and then head inland. Up in Brookings, it is a sunshiny day. In fact, for the most of the coast, it's going to be a sunny day today. Around 73 in Brookings for the high and 60 for the low. Crescent City's warmer than yesterday, but only reaching a high of 70 today, dropping down to a low of 52 tonight, and it'll be partly sunny this afternoon. The coast, Arcata, Samoa, Eureka, Ferndale, looking mostly cloudy, but still mild, high around 73, a low near 50 tonight. And inland is where the heat really is cranking on up. You may have heard, you may not. Willow Creek, it's definitely going to be reaching a high today that's warmer than everywhere else. It's about 108 degrees is what they expect to be seeing in Willow Creek for the high and 60 degrees for the low tonight. It'll be a sunny to partly cloudy kind of afternoon. The kind of heat that can get dangerous fast. So if you are going to go outside, just go easy. Hit the water maybe. Take breaks in the shade. Dehydration and heat stroke are no joke. And Garberville's not messing around either. They're up to 96 today, mostly sunny. A low of 58 later on, but still very warm. So same deal. Hydrate. Don't push it in the afternoon sun. That's going to be the weather forecast. We're going to check back in at 4:30 and see what's changed. But for right now, just jumping on into a break, a word from some sponsors, and we'll be right back with Locals Only coming on up.
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0: All right. Welcome on in. It is time to swing on into some locals only. This is my favorite part of the day. I love the opportunity to bring local music to local radio, and thanks so much to those who make this possible each and every day. Brothers the Just Do Gutters, Humboldt Herbals, Mind's Eye Manufactory, and Eureka Floor Carpet One. And today we're digging on into some new-ish music. You know, last 5 years, kind of newish, not brand new, but it's all Humboldt made and it deserves its time in the light. And we've got a really great cover coming on up at the top of the set by Jackie and the Jollies. This is Somewhere Only We Know. And we'll follow it up with a little Sequoia Rose and some Brett McFarland in the mix. I love this local scene. I always want to make sure we're giving credit where credit is due. So thank you to the artists who are submitting music. Thank you to you for tuning on and to the sponsors for doing the work. And if you are a local musician and you wanted to get your songs into the mix, hit me up at jordan@khum.com or at our website, khum.com. You could always toss in your contact info to the junk or to the locals only form under the features tab. But we're going to get right on into it. Appreciate you tuning on in. And any local requests you want to make for the next, 5 hours while we're here, send them on over, jordan@khum.com.

0: You're listening to K-Hum, Radio Without the Rules. That is Brett McFarland from Locals Only right here on K-Hum. That was Peace and Strength. We had Sequoia Rose and Jackie and the Jollies there in the mix. And thank you so much for tuning in to support the locals. Also, thanks to Brothers That Just Do Gutters, Humboldt Herbals, Mind's Eye Manufactory, and Eureka Floor Carpet One for supporting the local musicians here in the area. And big love out there for anybody who's making music. If you wanted to get it into the mix here, send it on over, jordan@khum.com. You can go to the features tab of the website, khum.com, and just click on the locals only form. It'll allow you to submit your music and get in touch. And really appreciate you tuning on and do it again tomorrow at 12:30, or stick around throughout this next couple of hours. We'll have more local music sneaking on into the mix. But we got a break to hit up right now, round in the corner. Actually, we've got Melissa Ruth and the Likely Stories with a track on the other side.
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0: Alrighty, jumping on back into the music, and Melissa Ruth and the Likely Stories are going to be performing back here on July, I think it's somewhere around July 23rd, 24th is when they're going to be playing at the Lager Bar, but right now, yeah, it's going to be on the 24th, which is a Friday. That's going to be next month. But they're coming on back into town and sent over a new song called Ghosts of Old Santa Fe. Check this one on out.

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Translator K2H2AD out of Ferndale. Jumping on into 1 o'clock. At 1:30, we got the Junk Drawer coming on up. Toss a song on in if you want to get it into the mix, khum.com.

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0: When I inherited a large, somewhat neglected Victorian in need of a great deal of TLC, I interviewed a number of companies when the time came to begin restoration. 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
6: Okay, so I kind of want to tell the story of this song. It started off as a dream or a walk we went in the woods.

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So it was like, it went from like dream world to drawing to writing to lighting to music. 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

0: Hi, I'm John Lovitz, and you're listening to K-Hum. It stinks!
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3: Alrighty, alrighty. We're hopping on into another feature for today. This is the Junk Drawer. The Junk Drawer has oddballs, soundtracks, songs that don't play well with others. Songs that you think they ought to get some airtime, but you don't know how else to bring them to the people who are listening. We'll send it on over to jordan@khum.com, toss it on into the Junk Drawer, which is a submission form you can get to from khum.com. And it's where really standout, unique songs go, or songs that you have an attachment to and you want to shout out. You want to go ahead and dedicate it to somebody. That can get tossed on in as well. I will sell them up the river and shout them out right here on air. If there's a birthday out there, that's a great way to bring them on into the fold. But we've got for you a song today that I feel like this is a song that has always belonged in the Junk Drawer. I don't know if it's ever been played on air before, but you may have heard of it. You probably don't understand a word of it, but that's because it is nonsense. It's gibberish. The song was designed to sound exactly like spoken American English to non-English speakers. I'm talking about Prezencoline and Sinai and Chuzol. This is Adriano Celentano's 1972 gibberish song. You go ahead and pull out the lyrics from thin air. This is what it sounds like. You're listening to K-Hum. This is the Junk Drawer, and anything goes.
4: Coline and Sinai and Chuzol. You're the

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You know, for time and number, just a god, baby's a jam. You're the cover, not choose, not bite, but not so hobble, hobble, just again, not a cover, no fine. 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

0: That is Woke Up Laughing by Robert Palmer. Before that, a little Ripple Effect Band. We had Tommy Bolin's Gypsy Soul, Ariel Posen's No Way Out. Right now, jumping on into a break. Coming on in on the other side, we got more. What do we got coming on up next? Little Slim Kings coming on in.
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I just want to live long enough to see you grow old. We might not always be together. So when you hear these words, I hope that you know.

0: You're listening to K-Hum Radio Without the Rules. That is the First Class Rebel with Still. Before that, we had a little Chris Stone, Kingfish, Ingram, and Mono Neon, Mama, I Really Love You. We also had Luke Buddha, Mitch Rowland, Soft Palms, and Aaron Frazier before that. Heading on right now into Quick Break Round in the Corner. We got more music coming on up. What's next? I believe I've got a little Kitchen Dwellers in the mix coming on up. We've got some Aqua Culture, Tondi, the Wood Brothers, Puff of Smoke coming on in after this quick break.
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5: K-Hum, this is Toby.
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5: You got it, Kinsley. 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
5: K-Hum, this is Toby.
6: This is Sienna. Can I ask a question?
5: Absolutely. What do you got?
6: Am I a K-Hum kid?
5: You sure are, Sienna. You sure are.
4: K-Hum Kids is brought to you by the Club for Fitness and BMW of Humble Bay.

0: That is Lawrence. The weather, acoustic-ish. I love those harmonies, man. And what an incredible voice. The vibrato, when it gets released, that gave me chills. Not gonna lie. Those harmonies are incredible. That was following Aquaculture, What Are You Saying? And right now we're going to jump on into a quick break, round at the corner, on into a few more songs, leading our way up to 3 o'clock. We got the Good Time Guide on the way, but before we hop on into this break, I got a word for you from some folks who definitely are looking to help out in any way, shape, or form that you may need. 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

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Jordan in the afternoon here. It's about 3 o'clock. Let's get on into the Good Time Guide, huh? 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And in the Good Time Guide, we have got, let's see, a little bit of a look ahead. We got some events going on Monday, Tuesday, Wednesday. I'll give a little brief overview of what to expect later on in the week, but mostly focusing on what's coming on up right here. Like tonight, the Miniplex Richard's Goat Tavern. You got a show tonight, 7 p.m. And this is Alice Sandal plus the Wittershins, local band supporting there on stage. This is going to be a good show. It is 12 pre-sale online or 15 day of at the door. Doors at 7, show is at 7:30. That's at the Miniplex at Richard's Goat tonight. Now, tomorrow night you've got, let's see, Daniel Nickerson. Little old-timey country jazz folk and classic rock all mixed together. He's incredibly talented, got a great storytelling voice to him, and that is at Redwood Curtain Brewing Company in Myrtletown, the Tasting Room. You've also got, on Tuesday at the Speakeasy, the Opera Alley Cats, long-running old town jazz institution, a free show, 7 to 10 o'clock, also at 7 at the Basement in Arcata. You got something called Strange Meeting. Spontaneous improvised jazz with Nick Talvola, Russ Thalamer, Alex Espe, Ian Taylor, and Shane Fox. It is a free show, $5 suggested donation. That's at the Basement, 7 to 9 o'clock. Now, Wednesday, we'll have a few things going on. You got a Pints for Nonprofit benefit to benefit the Friends of the Arcata Marsh. And that is going to be at Redwood Curtain Brewing Company in Arcata. $1 per pint goes to the beneficiary there. And we have Blue Lake Casino Hotel's Wave Lounge hosting Eric Kegley. Happy Hour Series. Discounted drinks, 4 to 7. This is 5 to 8 when he'll be performing. It's a free show. You got the Summit. Pride at the Summit, Pride Week programming, plus Juneteenth benefit. There's a lot of fun to have. That is going to be Wednesday, 5 to 9. I would check out the description of the event on the lowdown for more details of what that entails. You got the Siren Song Tavern on Wednesday night with Cassidy Lynn and the Ramblers. That's some high-energy rock and roll. Psychedelic Lights by Marmalade Sky. $5 cover at the Sirens Song Tavern. Now you got a Humbrews show on Thursday as well. Last one wrapping it on up at 9:30 is when Humbrews Jesse Royal will take to the stage. Grammy-nominated artist from Kingston, Jamaica. You got on Thursday the Lager Bar. Pete Dalmolin. No. Backseat Drivers. I read Delta Piedmont Blues and I almost read P at Dalmolin's name. Nope, that is Delta Blues. That is by the Backseat Drivers, which is a whole slew of awesome guys, including our very own Patrick Cleary. And we also have the Exit Theater's Short Play Festival this weekend. Looking ahead, two festivals to keep an eye on coming on up around the corner. Going to be the Trinity Jam, and there is also Redwood Coast Music Festival, I believe, coming on up. But that's going to be rounding the corner, not this weekend, the following weekend. Lowdown's going to be filled with a whole bunch of stuff, but right now we're going to get on into the music. Thanks for tuning on into K-Hum. That was your Good Time Guide, brought to you by Eureka Natural Foods, Eco Groovy Deals, and Plaza. Right now, got a little bit of Angine de Poitrine for you. It's a little heart attack. 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

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I'm Chaz Lewis. 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

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No rules. 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

0: You're listening to K-Hum Radio Without the Rules. That's Father John Misty. Well, you couldn't do it without me. And right now, I don't know if I could. I think I need you here, because we're jumping right on into a quick break, but I've got to hold on for something, and that's to see you on the other side as we've got more music coming on up. We're going to actually space out a little bit, folks, but before we get there, I just want you to know where we are, what's going on, and how you can make the most of your time. So it's June, mid-June, which is such a giving month that if you've got graduations, weddings, teacher appreciation, even just December birthday coming on up and you need gifts, head over to Plaza and be inspired. They've got a great selection, extremely helpful staff, and they've even got gift wrapping right now, so you can walk out ready to go at Plaza. 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

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This is going on into 4 o'clock, Jordan in the afternoon, spacing out, or at least that's what the last set was. We had Spaced Out by Pretty Jane in the magazines. We got Space Biscuit by Discovery, followed by Harry Nilsson's Spaceman. And the last one there was The Space Between the Planets by Orb. And after all that space, all we need is a little time. But time is but a moment in space. Here's Wayne Smith with a song. It's the same title.

0: Steve Vallo here from CASA, and I love K-Hum. It's been an institution for me since I moved to Humboldt in 1986, and starts my day off the way I want my day started off.
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It'll

0: You're listening to K-Hum, Jordan in the afternoon, jumping on in here to give you the weather forecast. What's going on overnight? Quick check-in on the afternoon. Looks like not much drama up in Brookings. Still a pretty nice day. We're topping out around 70s, and tonight's settling on down into low to mid-60s with mostly clear sky. Crescent City also holding steady, partly sunny this afternoon, and you'll cool off to around 52. On the Humboldt Coast, we got Arcata, Samoa, Eureka, Ferndale staying mostly cloudy and cooler near the water. But tonight we're going to settle in around low 50s with some patchy marine stuff possible. Inland, we're still in the danger zone, though. Willow Creek's crazy hot this afternoon. Heat advisory kind of day. And even though you'll cool down tonight, it's still going to be warm. So if you were outside today, keep the water going. Take it easy this evening. Garverville stays very warm, sunny into the evening, and then clear, cooler tonight. Might get some good stars out there if you're a stargazer. But that is your 4:30 update to the weather. We're going to hop into a break and come into the other side with some more music coming on up.
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0: And that is Haley Bonner's Mean Mr. Mustard cover before that Little Hiatus Coyote and Los Retros. And that is the leading us to the last break of the 4 o'clock hour. We're creeping on our way towards the last hour of the afternoon show here on Monday. Thanks so much for tuning on in, sticking around here on K-Hum, bending an ear to be here. I've got more music coming on up, some John Popper Project on the other side. And right now, if you are looking for a job, go check out Loco Jobs. 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